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14: 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So say, time BC, Mosu, Oman, Virginia, man got the copy. So to say, the chucks, Guajaja, to say, my Halanya, and I'm perfect. I'm going to Toronto. Thank you.
15: 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Mamma, did you mela? 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
2: As we open the 2026-2027 funding window, we are building on those lessons that we have learned. At the initial implementation of the online system, the department experienced some technical challenges. One of the key lessons that was the need to strengthen the communication with applicants. You will remember that I made a commitment that will ensure that every applicant will definitely have to receive a response, whether you have made it or not. But there has to be some form of a response.
1: Basakamba atle ha selemong se fitileng ba tlameha ho etsa kopo tse ntjha. 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Makume wa hlalosa.
2: To check if we are in line with the financial laws of the country. And the AGSA has really objected to that proposal. The AGSA is the Auditor General. They are the ones who are responsible for the finances. Their statement was just clear that you can use the applications of 2025-2026 for the finances of 2026-2027. What you rather do, encourage these people to apply, but use the previous application just as a backup to say, indeed, this person did apply.
1: Lefapha le re sena se thusa ho netefatsa hore tsamaiso ya ditšhelete e latela molao. Hlogo ya lefapha Pakiso le bono o kgothaletsa bakopi hore ba etse dikopo tse ntjha.
3: MEC is spot on. Some of the application relates to the previous financial year. We cannot bring it in the current financial year. So we are encouraging you to apply. So it is really a compliance issue on our side. Because what would then be the basis of bringing something of last year to the current financial year? So all we are requesting from your side is that please let's reapply.
1: Lefapha le boetse le fana ka thuso eo e seng ya ditšhelete. 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
4: We for the business development support programs that we are entertaining under the non-financial support on the enterprise, which is MSMEs. So that business development and support, we are doing it from the state whereby we ensure that the enterprise complies by acquiring the correct documentation in the business space.
1: Lenaneo lena le na le mekgahlelo e meraro. 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
1: It's always different when you leave from here to overseas. You know, the level is not obviously the same. You know, it demands a lot from me, and I think I've learned a lot, you know, abroad. You know how it feels to play, you know, also not to play, you know, so it also made me to be more hungry. You know, so you can just see by now coming back home, you know, I'm more hungry to play. You know, I want to win every match that I'm playing, you know, also help my team, you know, to win games. And it also gave me a chance to be back in the national team.
0: Luther Singh ba pala setlhopha sa Limassol na Henya Cyprus o khutla setlhopheng sa naga ka mogadi le motse hlano o re o thabetse o fuwa monyetla hape go bafana bafana.
2: The past few years the national team has been doing very well. The players that was there, they represented the country very good. So we need to also see this and be realistic. But for me, on my side, personally, it just motivated me to keep going and keep believing. And I had the hope and belief that one day, maybe I will get a chance again. And it happened, thank God it happened. And I'm just grateful. And like you say, with the coach as well. So I'm just looking forward to start the camp, to work with him. And I know that great things will come.
0: Mokwetlisi Pitso Mosimane o re o lebeletse papadi e maatla ka moqebelo ka ga Guinea e na le dibapadi tse tlhwatlhwa.
3: They have a top striker who's playing for Borussia Dortmund scoring. Okay, he didn't score this week, but he's a top striker and top number 9, big boy. So we have to make sure that we deal with his aerial strength, and he's so smart also as a player. They've got players in Saudi.
0: Dibapadi tse bapalang dihlopha tsa mose tse kenyeletsang Ulwethu Makhanya, Puso Ditejane, re lebohile Mofokeng le Ime Okon ba lebeletse go fitlha mamorago bekeng ena. 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Johnson wa hlalosa.
4: For me personally, it sort of feels like I'm going to have to take that leadership role. I sort of have to try and lead from the front. It's probably going to be my first time taking up such a role. So I'm quite excited for that. And I see forward, or I'm looking forward to sort of see what I can also do if put in such a role, if it makes sense.
0: Johnson or papadi ya di Proteas le Australia ha ile ba bonolo.
4: They try and be on you from the first ball, and they try and impose themselves onto the opposition, whether it's with a bat or with a ball. And I think how to counter, or not really counter that, is sort of like trying to match their intensity or match their mentality or their body language, if I can say it like that. Because if you back down or if you shy away, then it's very easy for them to like get more on top of you.
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4: Your matter is remanded until 1 October 2026 for formal bail application A Court Boksburg. You are both in custody, no bail at this stage. You will be kept in Johannesburg Correctional Center.
3: Motlatsi wa mokomishinara wa seponisa sa naha, Lieutenant General Tebello Msikidi, o re le ha melaelo wa boraro a lokollotswe, ha jwale fela diphuputso kgahlano le yena di tswela pele.
5: The third suspect that was arrested in conjunction with the two has not yet been enrolled. I think we have heard that there is still a lot of follow-ups that are being made and the possible links. That is why the issues of the identity kit that will have to be done if so required, including any further information that might link any other suspected person. Remember, we have only 48 hours for an accused person to appear before court. The fact that he did not appear, it means he will be released for now while the investigation is continuing.
3: General Musiki, di go seponesa, se boetse se fuputsa hore na ebe polao ya Ntimba ha e amahane le dipolao tsa basadi ba bangata ikuguleni. O boetse a hlalosa ha o fumane setopo se seng sa mosadi, Olifants Fontaine ka la supa kgweding ya hodimo.
5: In Jabulile Ntimba's case, it appears to be an indication of a murder that stemmed from a relationship related. This includes described the possible love triangle. And we appeal to the families to come forward for the identification because this is the only body in the Kempton Park, Olifants Fontein, or Ekuruleni area that it's still to be identified.
3: General Musikidi ore ho tsore ba belelwa ba magolo mararo mo shebe mahlano ana le metso medi ba tsoge tso indiketso tsa hlokefetso ya basadi matatsinga supileng a fitileng na heng ka bophara.
5: 352 suspects have been arrested across the country in the past 7 days on gender-based violence related cases only. Our message to the perpetrators of violence against women is clear. It is just a matter of time until we get to you.
3: Okay, Lieutenant General Tebello Msikidi, motlatsi wa mokomishinara wa seponisa sa naha, a phethela tlaleho ena.

0: e tlhophisitsweng ke Refilwe Mekwa wa SABC News a le Johannesburg. 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
4: 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You see, physically they may try to break you, but if you are not strong mentally, you will fail yourself.
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5: No, we are. And what people also seem not to appreciate, the defense force is not a criminal force. So we are a force multiplier for police. We stand behind them to make sure that they do their work with our backing. But what we have to do mostly as a defense force is also to help them with intelligence. Because it doesn't have to be chasing drug or criminals. We have to get to the heart of it all to say, how do we stop the entrance of drugs in our country?
2: Le ha o le jwalo, ho masole ana a matjha, ntlha ya bona ya sehlooho ke ho phethela mokgahlelo o hlahlamang tshebetsong ya bona ya sesole le ho kenya tshebetsong seo ba ithutileng sona. 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Ke Mokete Monyobo, SABC News.
6: Mananeo a ditaba Lesedi FM a utlwisetsa ditaba di le jwalo.
7: Whatever language that is used, whether it's facilitation or assistance, this is what you get.
8: Yes, if facilitation is. Facilitation
7: we don't
8: is saving.
7: Need to fight about this.
8: Facilitation is saving prison. Commissioners, you are there, man. I can't agree to leave my kids and go to jail for something that I didn't do. I didn't put blue lights. I must say, I can't. This is a commission of inquiry. You will be making recommendation. I will be sitting somewhere. And I won't see you that. I will see you after 10 years or 50 years.
6: Dita kabem batona.
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14: 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Kulukil. Then number two, Yabuya Yar, Renabari Filemak, our honor to implement what is supposed to be implemented. Ramshumisha Matla, our Bushaid. Ultimately, you'll end up exactly with the question that now over the Lanka zone. Let me give you two examples. You have just picked my mind. One, a terrible Lanka Hori, Hone Liba to Mabangui, by Lumur, they qualify for the outsiders, the foreigners, legal or illegal, but who manner some of them the benefits to South Africa. South Africa is a Mahunza Honuli Human. That is the Home Affairs, the grants, and so you call them. But here, maybe only the young we mentioned, caring, rough, road accident fund. Okay? Ipatela batu, the foreigners, steady to illegal or illegal, revavile le matata adikoloi. You cannot, Mansewa, ukasina melese for fund over wasela mulanwa ya Zimbabwe or Botswana, usine a medical certificate. Let alone going to Europe. 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Everybody and anybody can step in. A Hono claimer from RAF, a Hono claimer, Mahona, much of a protester, ladies from Pakistan, ladies from Bangladesh, or Narinyaka. 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
14: 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I say I've heard Chan Randika Mopetling to try to bribe his or her way. And Hajimakal, I've traveled not less than 35 countries on the African continent. helping establish the IEC offices, electoral management bodies, or IECs. Everywhere you go, there is always a bribe to be paid. Most of the countries on the earth. So, but I come to South Africa with that culture. That's why so they corrupted the system. They even corrupted the political leadership and the elite. The reason why is because the top dogs are themselves. Right? Captured. Let's amend the Electoral Act. Let's amend the Refugee Act. But when Mutualid is doing his best to deal with the question of migration, but the NEC, some of them, but you are xenophobic. ANC is not xenophobic. You are not going to get this country right as long as the top dogs themselves. They benefit out of this corruption, out of this bribery. And then we blame the foreigners. No, blame the political elite, the public servants who are themselves prone to corruption.
1: Kama nswa manki bona, botata, botate mbona bo ribu anka bona. Tarolo, kiona tabaya hore, huntla fatso yona Electoral Act, mbola wuna wadi kheto. Mola wabu fali Migration Act, liwona wabu papate Refugee Act.
14: Le RAF Road Accident Fund. The highest paid Cheletea RAF, A1, was paid to an American and a Swiss person, almost half a billion to one person. When Letswalo says, we cannot pay foreigners, but somebody the medical certificate, then the Law Society, the LTC, they turn against him. Later on, when we are in trouble, suddenly we look back. Mara, we are the only one under the sun. Let you know how to deliver my fasting among me.
1: I feel like I'm a chafing Yamulao, Prof. Elokelam Huladel, Hudumela, Mazola, Anang Liditoko, Manitimulaung, Anahazekang, Lesotho, Zimbabwe, Angola, jwalo jwalo ho tshwanela ho fuwa tshelete tsa tshietso tsa mmuso, social relief distress, SRD kapa grant tse ding mona Afrika Borwa.
14: Ha ba tshwanela ho humana di grant ka state. Empa civic organization, philanthropic organization can step in to assist. Once we did a state responsibility, right? A state responsibility that a foreigner can step in, then you are going to stretch yourself so much. South Africa can shoulder the whole continent, never mind the goodwill it might think it has. That once what Wabana or Wakumana benefit, everybody tries to come in, and that's why this flood. When need arises, where people can be helped, but don't make it an obligation on the state to take care of everybody who comes on board. Honestly, as I'm talking to you, the ANC is in trouble, is losing power. They accept that. But where did we go wrong? Mansour doesn't have to tell them. Where they went wrong. But all along, when you were telling them, they were not willing to listen. They only listened. Indeed, Karabakwa Kaletalo.
1: Honale Mwedi, limit, chaleting Eumilata. 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
14: Yeah, the limit, whether you like it or not, we don't know how to let you have, because the tax base, but for the patelani tax, agree, look, the number is getting smaller and smaller. And then, what more of the outsider? Then it will call between when and the banabaha, those you have an obligation to feed. Or the white population is getting smaller. The white population is leaving South Africa for other shores. And Rebat Amaya, Litrole, over tax base here and now, Iafukutera. Can we find a way to stop this? And the only way for me? Black and white must find a way to work together, lest they perish together as fools.
1: Prof, relebo tsena go ya haolo ka moso. re le buile holo ke setsebi samolao dipolitiki le tsamaiso ya lefapha la itaba tsa selegae Home Affairs Professor Lesiba Tefo mamedi ha le gabola jalo le 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
1: The acting national commissioner has strongly condemned the alleged conduct, particularly in the context of the country's ongoing fight against gender-based violence and femicide. Lieutenant General Dimpane emphasized that members of the SAPS have a heightened responsibility to protect women and children from violence, abuse, and exploitation. Police officers are entrusted with protecting women and children. They cannot themselves be implicated in conduct that undermines this responsibility. As the country continues to confront the scourge of gender-based violence and femicide, there can be no room for anyone within the police service who is alleged to abuse their position or violate the rights of women and children.
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2: And confirm that Lawrence handed himself over to Randburg police and he was arrested and subsequently released on a warning to appear before the court on the 1st of October 2026. The reason for this is because we are still hard at work to conduct further investigation.
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4: It sort of feels like I'm gonna have to take that leadership role because sort of have to try and lead from the front. It's probably gonna be my first time taking up such a role, so I'm quite excited for that and I see forward, or I'm looking forward to sort of see what I can also do if put in such a role, if it makes sense.
3: Moko Jansen mamedi ha tswela pele o hlalosa hore di tlopatsana tse pedi mona bua ka Australia le South Africa re hangata di kopana ho utlwang bohloko e ba jwang.
4: On you from the first ball, and they try and impose themselves onto the opposition, whether it's with a bat or with a ball. And I think how to counter, or not really counter that, is sort of like trying to match their intensity or match their mentality or their body language, if I can say it like that. Because if you back down or if you shy away, then it's very easy for them to like get more on top of you.
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5: 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Because I was always in competition with him.
3: Ke taba tse monate a holo tseno mamiri wa tshebeletso ya le Sedi FM. 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
1: During previous proceedings, the defense argued that verified addresses in Johannesburg and Mahikeng constituted new facts in support of Mokgotsi's bail application. His lawyers maintained that there is no legal requirement for an accused person to own property in order to qualify for bail. 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
2: The acting national commissioner has strongly condemned the alleged conduct, particularly in the context of the country's ongoing fight against gender-based violence and femicide. Lieutenant General Dimpane emphasized that members of the SAPS have a heightened responsibility to protect women and children from violence, abuse, and exploitation. Police officers are entrusted with protecting women and children. They cannot themselves be implicated in conduct that undermines this responsibility. As the country continues to confront the scourge of gender-based violence and femicide, there can be no room for anyone within the police service who is alleged to abuse their position or violate the rights of women and children.
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3: Our crime intelligence is on the ground. They are gathering information. They do have something that are working on, although it hasn't been confirmed as yet, but they are working on something. Hopefully, before it's too late, we will get to the jigs of the story and get those who are responsible, and the might of the law will take its course.
0: Ditaba di sa le mothating ona mosuwehlooho wa sekolo sena Thulile Khumalo o re ketsalo ena e ba tshositse lebekebeke.
4: But the incident that happened, it took us by surprise because this school has been protected for many years. And even when there was still violence around in Pambai, they will allow us, they will stop their fighting and allow us to come into the school because they protected the school. And then after that, they will continue with whatever that they were doing. But what happened did shock us all, and the fatal killing of an individual soul, it really disturbed us all.

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1: 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The vehicle repeatedly stopped when police approached and drove off whenever members attempted to intercept it. Police called for backup and continued following the suspicious vehicle. When the vehicle eventually stopped, three suspects allegedly jumped out and opened fire at the police. A shootout ensued between the police and the suspects. Two suspects fled the scene on foot, while the third suspect was fatally shot.
0: Ga jano ho lebelletse hore le gotlala dingwe la magistrata wa Johannesburg. 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
2: Board has presented to me proposals in terms of how this should be handled for the 2027 academic year. I must emphasize that some of the institutions have basically been malicious in the way in which they've treated the students by allocating accommodation places that exceeds the cap. So there's generally been an abuse. The fact that accommodation is far outstripped.
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3: So I believe that this wonderful city has enormous potential. Do you believe that? We have the best people. They're here in this room. Do you believe that? This is an amazing city. It has major tourism potential and business potential and jobs potential. These strengths have not disappeared just because you have a bad government. They've just been hidden for too long.
0: Mamedi hopola hore ha isale ho tloha selemong sa 1994 sa democracy. 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

0: tshebedisano mmoho ena ke a e rata the mogul le amifaku ungo wami Let's surprise the old dirty bastard. 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That's what we are. That is what we are. 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So come on, Rabro Baby Tahua breakfast show. 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

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By his son, but he needs to have a little mix. Hola Motana, Hola Ma Tabo Mamanda Botabe.

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3: I'm coming back home to South Africa to start playing more games you know it gave me a lot of confidence that you know what if you do well especially knowing that I'm playing for a big club you know if you do well you know you have a chance to come back to the national team so yeah of course when I saw the list I was actually in camp you know so it made me so happy to be included you know especially with the fact that the coach knows me you know he saw me when I was 16 years old
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4: then I get the call so I was actually running and then I came back and then Clinton called me and I was like talking to him but I was out of breath and I was like it took me like a few seconds to register what he was saying and then once it clicked I was like oh
2: ke ka bogodi be leng ka teng jwale le yena Philander lentsweng yana le na la hae ka ke ngwana monyane a lemotsebo le shome le metso mmedi empa he o le shome le na le metso e robong ntse ka lona mono Philander o re ba itukisetsa dipapalitsana tsa mohope wa lefatshe tsa ba ka tlase o di le motse le shome le na le metso e tsiletseng mme e tla hlebe karolo ya tseno ke
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3: it's so good to see everybody reporting on time. Of course we have the overseas based players, some were playing yesterday, some like Puso, you know where they're traveling from to come to South Africa. It's too far, so about 2-3 flights, okay? There's no direct flight, we all know that. And we're expecting all the overseas based teams players to be here. Okay, Luther is here. That says at least Kabin is around. He just came in the morning. So, yeah, we have no issues, no problems. Everything is going as expected.
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2: 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He runs a rehabilitation center in Polokwane called Limpopo Anti-Drugs, Gangsterism and Crime. The center accommodates young adults struggling with substance abuse and documents their recovery journeys online.

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1: 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Well, yeah, one managed, but I don't wish anyone to go through this very same route. That's why I'm saying probably the legislators, they should look at, let investigation be done by investigators, and let prosecution decide on matters, but don't conflate the two in one department or institution. Obviously, it's not me who will hold whoever accountable.
0: Se polisa se hateletse bohlokwa ba ho fa bahlanka ba sona boikarabelo ba ho sireletsa basadi le bana. 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
2: You will all recall that the president has declared GBVF as a national disaster. So as the SAPS, we have pumped all our resources in ensuring that we heighten and we enhance and improve our response to gender-based violence and femicide. We know that there is still more that we need to do as an organization, obviously in terms of dealing decisively with GBVF.
0: Banna ba tsheletseng ba tshwerwe ka mora ketsahalo ya ho hlaba e lebisitseng lefung e etsaetseng ka ntle ho tameneng e nngwe Postmasburg provinceng ya Northern Cape. 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
3: It is alleged that two groups were involved in an altercation that escalated. The two male deceased were fatally stabbed and a 27-year-old male was also stabbed and is receiving medical treatment in hospital. Police are investigating cases of murder and attempted murder. At approximately 3:30 this afternoon, police investigations led to the arrest of 6 male suspects between 19 and 47 years old in Postmasburg.
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4: 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Saudi Arabia is struggling to fend off attacks by Yemen's Houthis, who seem to have an inexhaustible supply of drones and missiles. British officials have said this offer is, as they put it, time-limited, perhaps for just a few weeks. But Yemen has been at war on and off since 2014.
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4: I'm not, Mammy.
9: Oh, well, and then you know about Jane.
4: Hey.
9: I'm not a fellow who watch a boss about who Lancashire could have a hole about hole about the dating thing at the Calabo, my darling.
4: Kilabi, let's send me at Cinemonati.
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4: Bye, bye, bye, bye, bye. 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
0: 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Calvin, good day and welcome to the SADC FM. Except for the fact that the court found that the addresses presented by Mokgotsi were not new facts, what other reasons were tabled by the court for denying Mokgotsi bail for the fourth time?
10: Yes, good afternoon to you, Dimakazo, and to the listeners as well. Well, the court has also said that they had inconsistencies regarding to his addresses and constant weather. Yes,
0: Calvin?
10: Hello?
0: Can you try to move a bit? There is a sound that is disturbing me behind. Behind you.
10: How does it sound now?
0: Okay, you can continue.
10: Okay, the other thing is that the court has said that there is inconsistencies regarding those addresses and that Brown Mokgotsi is not a reliable applicant in terms of his bail application. They said that he's not trustworthy and whether the Mokgotsi cannot never be released. The court also considered the fact that you'd remember that there were allegations that Brown Mokgotsi attempted to escape from court. The court said that although those were just allegations and they were never tested, but the court has to take consideration that Brown Mokgotsi allegedly attempted to escape from court spelled during an appearance in August, and the court said that they cannot move shy away from that, or they cannot ignore those allegations, as they are very quite serious ones, and they better make him a flight risk. Then magistrates have found that he is a flight risk, and that based on those allegations, those were he did not just prove enough that the interest of justice does permit his release on bail.
0: And how has his legal representative reacted on the outcome?
10: Yes, at this stage we are not sure as to whether his legal representative will be appealing this court judgment. Now, however, what we have seen is that after the judgment was delivered, his lawyers then went to the court cells downstairs where they meet and consult with their client. And it seems like there was a consultation between the lawyer and Brown Mokoti, although we don't know whether what are those outcomes relating to people. What was discussed rather on those consultations. Mm-hmm. However, we do know that the matter has been postponed to the 1st of October, and that is for a trial proceedings, and that the magistrate was then expected to give a court date for the matter to be transferred to the High Court for trial.
0: Well, Colvin, thank you very much for your time.
10: Thank you so much for having me.
0: Thank you. 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
1: We are in this big steel company owned by a Chinese national. We are here to check whether they are complying with labor laws, all the immigration laws, all the bylaws. Because we are trying to enforce all our laws to make sure that everybody understands that we are not a banana republic. There is a seepage that we have found. These employees that we find here, the mayor has also understand that these are just few. And we've been told by other employees who are here. We found that quite a number of illegal foreign immigrants were told yesterday not to come today. We are not going to end here. We are going to come back. They might have evaded us today, but I can assure you that we are going to come back, but we are still going to deal with the employer.
0: Ditaba di sa le jwalo mothating ona le kala le ikgethanga la dipatlisiso SIU ka bokhutshwanyane le ntse le batla mmoho le ho hapa ditokomane ntlokgolo ya Sira Centurion mabapi le kontraka ya boleng ba diranta tse dimilione tse 130 mo batho ba 770 ba neng ba lokela ho ikwetlisa diprofenseng tsohle fela palo e nyane ebile yona e fumanang kwetliso eo. 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
2: It has been tough, as I said, a very painful road, very tough, and of course, yeah, I had to go through, unfortunately. Well, one managed, but I don't wish anyone to go through this very same route. That's why I'm saying probably the legislators, they should look at, let investigation be done by investigators and let prosecution decide on matters, but don't conflate the two in one department or institution. Obviously, it's not me who will hold whoever accountable.
0: Rakgwebo wa province ya North West Brown Mogosi ya tlaleanga a na le maqhama le boga dipolitiki o hanetswe ka beile lekgetlo la bone ke lekgotla la magistrata la Johannesburg. 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
3: 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I'm of the view that the applicant is attempting to remedy the shortcomings of his previous bail application due to his inconsistent addresses. Therefore, it is not in the interest of justice that he be released on bail.
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4: We feel that the person in question is being targeted by the regime that are operating in an apartheid manner. You would have noticed that everybody that has spoken against what is happening gets to be targeted. You speak of Stuart. Stuart got arrested right at Matanga. And his talk of Adams got arrested out of Madanga.
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5: 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And they didn't give him pain medication, and they transferred him to ICE to a processing center where he spent the night without a bed.
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2: 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Yamula, Mukitani, Yangu, the situation. 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
1: We can confirm the arrest of four suspects in a fraud and corruption matter. The four suspects were arrested this morning across various parts of Gauteng. We can confirm that they will appear before the Pretoria Magistrates Court tomorrow. It relates to a number of charges and cases, which includes that they are alleged to have acquired various properties across Gauteng utilizing fraudulent documents. And the other matter is that one of the suspects is also accused of acquiring citizenship of the Kingdom of Eswatini, also utilizing fake documents and so on. So that case is still ongoing and that investigation is still ongoing.
0: Dihlopha tse ngata tsa ba ditshebeletso tsa tshwanyetso di fihlile sebakeng sa ketsahalo lebaleng la difofane la Morning Star haufi le Cape Town mo sefofane se senyenyane se swahlamaneng teng.
2: The circumstances surrounding the incident remain unclear, and there is no confirmed information on possible injuries or fatalities at this stage. More details are expected as emergency services continue to assess the situation.
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3: there is a proclamation that we did receive sometime around June to look into the various allegations of irregularities, maladministration, malfeasance at PCR relating to the contracts. There are three main contracts valued at around 130 million rands that were paid contrary to any other applicable or any other legislative framework. So already we also preliminarily found that an amount of 73 million rand had been paid in advance, even before anything could be done.

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2: 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stand on world stages as African kids and debate and talk about big subjects like climate change. 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
2: 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Science is started from early childhood just like any other language. That's why science is difficult because we introduce her too late, number one, and reintroduce her in a difficult manner. If mwana a bona as into a fun, ali curious, ali engaged, there will be nothing difficult about science.
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1: 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It relates to a number of charges and cases which includes that they are alleged to have acquired various properties across Gauteng utilizing fraudulent documents, and the other matter is that one of the suspects is also accused of acquiring citizenship of the Kingdom of Eswatini, also utilizing fake documents and so on. So that case is still ongoing, and that investigation is still ongoing.
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2: By agreement between the state and the defense, this matter is now remanded for determination of the forum where this matter will be tried. That determination will be done by the Director of Public Prosecution. The matter is therefore postponed to the 30th of October 2026. For that purpose, accused, you are still on extended bail. You are warned to appear in this court, court F, at 8:30 in the morning on that day.
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3: Around 8 a.m. local time, the shooting started right outside the gates. CCTV footage captured earlier showed a male figure walking through quiet streets, checking a shotgun, which was clearly visible. Later footage appears to show him running from the scene, gun still in hand. The authorities say the suspect's mother, father and grandfather, who owned the weapon, have all been detained.
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1: 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These suspects were allegedly involved in a creation of 12 ghost junior positions at the municipality. And then this matter, when we dated back, commenced in 2022 until 2025. Then the matter was reported to us as the Hawks on July 2026.
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2: 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So now the case is now with the Hawks, so we just wait on them to do their work.
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3: Attitude of government to these matters, that those that did not submit themselves to the TRC process must be prosecuted. It's very clear to that. So this to me does not reflect the attitude of the government at that time to subvert justice.
4: Well, it is then most curious that government would take these steps to provide further avenues for perpetrators to escape justice.
3: Well, I come back to the same issue about the whole TRC process itself. Was it a subversion of justice when people who killed our people? They're walking scot-free, some of them today, some of whom went to the TRC, confessed their crimes, and were given amnesty.

0: ditaba tsena tsa rra ya bone di fella mona boela ba melatseding ga o rra e tlabe ile ya bohlano.
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1: Murutuma in Arki, he disputed to an organello cana, Pitiki. Arki one and one of the people dispute him for banning canelo.
0: Fella, why you go hana but that?
1: Well, in Jockey Kualit and I've been with a one question.
0: Good. Mira, Ukapa, Shreshwe.
1: And I'm not sure if someone has hired to keep his attendance for video. I can't and Kadimas.
0: Where are you going out, Lahona? Now, my mel.
1: Ah, you long when I'm working this.
0: Oh, to keep it tiki. Kirunabo mefela, hey, Bassat.
1: What do my name to keep?
0: Camera who more helicat, Aluna, Borens, I'm still a little Kiruna, hey,
1: what I'm kicking a mutsar.
0: What a pitiki,
1: and a mutsar. Kicking around late.
0: Hey,
1: can I know?
0: Oh, I'm a Roy.
1: I'll get some little eater again.
0: Oh, I'm going to go ahead.
1: Abri shabana ka tlhomo sa re ka botlhano na ke tsebeletsa le seriu SABC. 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
1: The state indicated that there was intelligence, that there is a possibility that he might escape in a case where he is put in a police station or at Johannesburg Central Correctional Service. He wasn't allowed to plead because the processes have not started as yet. Therefore, the bail application will start afresh on the 29th in the morning at 9 o'clock.
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2: 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MEC Ngata hopes that the investigation will lead to the successful prosecution of this constable. The MEC further calls on SARS management to take appropriate steps against the alleged constable.

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5: yeah obviously those two not being a part of the squad is a bit of a loss I would say yeah they two obviously world class bowlers and especially in South African conditions they know how to bowl yeah obviously those two not being a part of the squad is a bit of a loss I would say yeah they two obviously world class bowlers and especially in South African conditions they know how to bowl in these conditions they know how to get the most out of the ball on a particular day and you know for me personally it sort of feels like I'm going to have to take that leadership role because sort of have to try and lead from the front it's probably going to be my first time taking up such a role so I'm quite excited for that and I'm looking forward to sort of see what I can also do if put in such a role if
4: Hara tsilela ho tsa papadi ya bolo mapala mara wa hlotsopa sa Mamelodi Sundowns fa wa Zbazadin o boletse ka mo wa thabileng ka teng hore be ba gonne ho hapa mohope wa Intercontinental le hore ba 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
6: Yeah, no, it's very special. I mean, when I received my medal and I walked up to receive my medal and I went down and sat there and I spoke to Tesh and Ikram and I told them this one is for Jaden because we knew that Jaden is someone who loves to win things and especially in football, and we knew coming into the game already our coach and the technical staff and as well as the teammates, we said this one we're doing for Jaden, so I'm just happy and grateful that we won and we could honor him in a good way.
4: Bazadin ya bapalang ka le pionele tsiari maromane o kenyeleditswe sehlopeng sa mokotlisi pitso mosimane sa bafana bafana se tloba le kabelo dipapadi ntse pedi tsa ophunyeletsa bakeng sa AFCON 2027 go dingena ya lwetse ha re utlwa gore ha bua ka tabena o dibeile jwang.
6: Yeah, I was very happy when I saw my name there. Obviously, like I said before, it's something that I always dreamed about growing up to play for the national team. I've been in the national team quite a bit of time. Last few call-ups, I haven't gone my way, but I knew that for my side, it was just to prove that I belong there and to basically just say that God was in control, and like I said before, God's plans are better than my plans, so it was important for me just to keep believing, and eventually I think it went my way and I'm just so happy to be there. It means a lot to me.
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1: 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They said my son shot it. So I was came here and see he was already died. One, three was on the hospital, and the one is or two is already died, three is on the hospital. It's so painful, I don't want to lie.
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2: The state indicated that there was intelligence, that there is a possibility that he might escape in a case where he is put in a police station or at Johannesburg Central Correctional Service. He wasn't allowed to plead because the processes have not started as yet. Therefore, the bail application will start afresh on the 29th in the morning at 9 o'clock.
0: What's up, Machaba? 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Matt McGrath wa BBC wa tlaleha.
3: The way that you measure an El Nino is that once the temperatures of the waters in the center of the Pacific go about a half a degree above the long-term average, that's the start of an El Nino. Once they get above 1 degree, you're starting to get into more serious territory. Above 2 degrees, then it's called a very strong El Nino. Now, we had the 2 degree mark go past a few months ago. The latest data show that it's around 3 degrees warmer than the long-term average. The fear, I guess, from scientists is that this will continue and that projections would show that it's somewhere between 3 and 4 degrees above average. Now, that is a phenomenal amount of heat and a phenomenal impact on the world. We've never really seen anything like that before.

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1: You have over 90% of the population living in tents or in half-destroyed buildings. You have complete destruction of the infrastructure, so you have 40,000 cubic meters of raw sewage draining into the Eastern Mediterranean every day. Difficulty getting in medicines and other healthcare equipment. The danger is it's becoming normalized, and we need to prevent that.
0: USA. White House e thagotse channel ya television ya online e bitswang Trump TV. 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Greg McKenzie, BBC.
2: Donald Trump really likes being on TV, having his events televised and sent around the world, and does a lot of it more than any other president has done. And so if there isn't this kind of coverage, this video coverage in particular, there will be print, there will be photographs, there will be radio. But if there isn't this television coverage, that starves him of one of the things he likes the most. So we'll see what they do. They may try and institute some kind of coverage of their own.
0: New York. 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Sherwin Price Peace, SABC News.
3: Nearly 130 heads of state and government are expected in New York for 6 days of speeches and intensive diplomacy. Antonio Guterres will use his final general debate as UN chief to urge countries to defend international law and revive cooperation at a time when the organization faces political paralysis and severe financial pressure. Brazil traditionally speaks first, followed by the United States, where President Donald Trump is expected to defend his America First agenda and continue to challenge parts of the multilateral system while punting his own record as president. Other major issues include climate finance, the regulation of artificial intelligence, global inequality, and demands, particularly from Africa, for reform of the Security Council.
0: Rekena ditabintsana lani. 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
2: 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The court found that the applicant cannot be trusted and he failed from the beginning to be a trustworthy applicant who can provide a reliable and provable residential address.
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2: The court cannot ignore or overlook information relating to a possible risk of escape, though it has not materialized. It remains a possibility that must be taken into consideration, and appropriate precaution measures were considered in response to that information.
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1: The suspect asked to go to the bathroom. He then opened the door and began shooting at the police, who returned fire, resulting in his death at the scene. The firearm used in the incident was seized by the police, and during the search, they recovered various types of firearms and ammunition. This operation is part of the investigation into the killing of the two police officers.
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2: Literally every day somebody, a kid is shot. Every third day a child is killed in this area, and it's very painful. It's scary, it's painful, it's devastating. When you are a parent and you live in the area, you just don't know what to do anymore. We've raised the alarm, the police have come in, and we are still failing. We are literally losing the fight of crime, we're losing the fight of gangsterism, of drug abuse.
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3: As a CFO, the PMFA is very clear on that matter. When the money was paid up to 37 million, it was supposed to have stopped there. For the money to be paid up to 50 million, it was completely against the PMFA. But be that as it may, what I wanted to reach is that Minister Senzo Mgcunu stopped these payments. And indeed, I must concede that the minister did very well when it comes to that matter of payment, of stopping that. And I think Honorable Souls raised that in one of the meetings.

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1: We always knew Ace was going to go. He had a great season last season. So it was just a matter of time. I think against Makezi, he had a knock, which delayed his preseason. And so we had to, you know, first sort him out. I mean, I'm an honest person, so I don't want to really, you know, create any enemies. So I wouldn't have agreed to let him go with the injury. So we had to sort him out, rush him back. And there's a few others that we were expecting that they would go with the big teams. So we're prepared for that. If it comes to that, we're not going to hold anyone back. But the offer or the deal has to be good for my player. And I need to see that they are actually going to look after the boy. And then maybe we'll agree. It doesn't mean we'll agree every time somebody comes and knock.
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1: 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Pretty sure we are going to see some arrests coming forward.
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2: As a CFO, the PMFA is very clear on that matter. When the money was paid up to 37 million, it was supposed to have stopped there. For the money to be paid up to 50 million, it was completely against the PMFA. But be that as it may, what I wanted to raise is that Minister Senzo Mcunu stopped these payments. And indeed, I must say, and I must concede that the minister did very well when it comes to that matter of payment, of stopping that. And I think Honorable Souls raised that in one of the meetings.

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1: From 2013 to 2023, if you summarize the UIFWE fund, it calculates at 100 billion. Now, if you talk at 100 billion of fruitless and wasteful expenditure over a period of 10 years, that sounds like a heist, because nobody has been arrested, nobody has been held accountable for that amount of money. Whether you wear a balaclava or a suit, if you stole from Mangaung, you should go to jail.
0: Go sa le jalo, ANC profenseng ena Free State e bolela gore go na le mathata a tsamaiso le dipolotiki ka gare mmasepala ona wa Mangaung Metro. 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
2: It has been tough, as I said, a very painful road, very tough, and of course, yeah, I had to go through, unfortunately. Well, yeah, one managed, but I don't wish anyone to go through this very same route. That's why I'm saying probably the legislators, they should look at, let investigation be done by investigators, and let prosecution decide on matters, but don't conflate the two in one department or institution. Obviously, it's not me who will hold whoever accountable.
0: What's up, Machaba? Moporesidente Donald Trump o tshireleditse naga ya gabo ya Amerika gatlhano le Iran puong e nkileng nako e telele sebokeng se segolo sa mogatlho wa matšhaba a kopaneng New York. 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Sumi Somaskanda wa BBC.
3: Again, so stark to hear the president say he's considering whether to, quote, annihilate Iran. He said, do I annihilate them, drive them into hell with no chance of survival? Of course, the president there is not distinguishing between the civilians of Iran and the Revolutionary Guard and the regime. And, of course, that would be a brazen violation of international law. And, you know, the president there is saying, essentially, should I continue to bomb this country, as he has said, into their submission, or should we then decide to try again with negotiations?

Lesedi ke mollelwa metsotso ke e meraro pele ho hora ya 19 le motso o le mong kile kanyolwa dipine monate ya Groove Theory Tell Me pijana homono anyolwa Freddie Jackson I want to thank you.

Sekhorani Entertainment and Projects, Mohole Lesedi FM, bao tlisetsa All White, Total Praise and Worship, Lele Bose Khwabela, kala 3 October 2026, kamonaka Meyerton Sports Ground. 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